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1: 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And Ross, what does National Indigenous Peoples Day mean to you?
2: National Indigenous Day for me is, it's a profound celebration. It's resilience, culture, identity. It's more than just being heritage. We can't live our lives static. So when it comes to Red River Gold, we're telling stories about our community. There's the next steps that we have to really be involved with, and that's a lot of reconciliation, relationship building, understanding that there's pillars in that truth and reconciliation that we need to sort of follow through. Now, I live in a world of AI and technology, and the big thing I try to share is Indigenous data sovereignty. And what that means is allowing the Indigenous people to validate their information, tell the stories of their communities, and make sure that that information remains in their hands.
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This is CJWE Now and Dene. Echol na hende ke dene naja de wans eti la nitsi gonde era.

0: On June 16th, the Carney government tabled Bill C-37, the new First Nations water legislation, behind closed doors and without the input and guidance of treaty nations. This is a serious step backward. Treaty nations will not accept being treated as consultation stakeholders rather than rights-bearing nations whose consent is required. Water is life. We will not support any legislation that infringes on our rights or risks the well-being of our peoples. 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

0: This summer, CJWE wants to put you front and center at the greatest outdoor show on earth. 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

0: 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It's not worth it.
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0: 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To me, it's such a simple thing. Don't drink and drive. 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

0: I guess it's just the senselessness, the ridiculousness of it, that these things don't have to happen.
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0: 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There's other choices. 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They could stay overnight. They could have somebody else drive them. And there'd be a lot of people left alive in this world today if those choices had been exercised.
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in Treaty 6 and 8 and the homeland of the Métis Nation of Alberta. You're listening to CFWE, Alberta's best country, and now in Northern Michif. Anta Treaty 6 mina 8, mina otaskiko tse le Métis Nation of Alberta, ina tuhta mikoma, CFWE, Alberta's best country.

his fist clenched tight. It was all over something that didn't matter at all. He just had to tell her

0: It's an international award-winning event, and CFWE is excited for its return. 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

0: morning. I'm Sean Burke with Look at News and Sports on the Wind Speaker Radio Network. Heavy rainfall across Edmonton and nearby communities has overwhelmed stormwater and wastewater systems, prompting more than 600 flood-related calls to EPCOR. Residents in Edmonton, Beaumont, St. Albert, and Leduc County are being urged to cut non-essential water use as more rain is expected. Cities warn that systems are at capacity, with some neighborhoods already experiencing flooding. People are asked to delay laundry and dishwashing, take shorter showers, and avoid flushing when possible, and stay clear of flooded areas or dislodge manhole covers. Anyone with basement flooding should stop using water immediately. Move valuables if safe, contact insurance, and avoid touching the water. More than 80,000 Albertans on AISH are days away from being moved to a new Alberta Disability Assistance Program, and many say the change is confusing and unfair. Those who also receive the Federal Canada Disability Benefit will get $1,570 a month under ADAP, over $700 below the poverty line, and even further behind than under AISH. There's no appeal process for people placed in the wrong program. They must reapply entirely. The province argues ADAP is stronger because recipients can earn up to $700 a month before benefits are reduced. But with over 80% of AISH recipients currently unemployed, critics say expecting 30 to 40 hours of minimum wage work just to maintain previous income is unrealistic. Over 500 firefighters from Calgary, Red Deer, and other communities in central Alberta climbed 57 stories up Brookfield Place in Calgary this month to support Albertans living with cancer. Joanna Luna has more.
1: Firefighters from across Canada, the U.S., and Europe raised over $368,000 at the 12th annual Firefighter Stair Climb Challenge that took place on June 14. The fundraiser was for Well Springs, Alberta. Nikki Fair is the program director of Well Springs, Alberta.
2: So Wellspring Alberta is a cancer support organization. We provide resources, support, education, community for people living with cancer and those who are caring for them. It means that we can run programs at a really critical time in people's lives. So we know that, you know, when you hear the words, "I have cancer," they're the whirlwind of thoughts that happen. And it's not always just medical thoughts. It's things like, how am I going to pay my rent? How am I going to tell my children and my family? How am I going to, you know, care for the people that I'm already caring for? And those are the kind of wraparound services that Wellspring supports people in navigating.
1: In Calgary, I'm Joanna Luna.
0: And artists have been selected for the EPCOR Rossdale Flood Barrier Project. Daniel Barker-Trombley has the details.
3: Three Indigenous artists have been chosen to create artwork for EPCOR's new flood barriers at the Rossdale Water Treatment Plant. The pieces will celebrate the long-standing relationship between Indigenous peoples and the North Saskatchewan River while enhancing a major flood mitigation project aimed at protecting Edmonton's drinking water supply. Tiffany Shaw, one of the selected artists, says her pieces explores the connections between aquatic species and the ancient glacier forces that shape the waterway now known as the North Saskatchewan River.
4: What I'm really trying to engage with on this project is to broaden the understanding of our ecotone of this area. It has a lot of diverse plant and animal, and there's lots of wildlife, and there's lots of birds, and there's also lots of sort of aquatic species in the area. So I'm really looking forward to delving into telling those stories and then also understanding how this area has formed over time, which includes the formation of the glacier and also how the flow of water has shifted and changed this area and this landscape into the floodplain as we know it today.
3: In Edmonton, I'm Daniel Barker-Trombley.
0: In sports, Major League Baseball action. Jays game in Chicago yesterday was postponed. They're home to Houston this afternoon. First pitch just after 5. Weekend CFL action. Riders over the Stamps, the final 40-37. Elks beat the Alouettes, the final 32-29. That's a look at news and sports. To find more stories from across our province, visit our websites at cfweradio.ca. And CJWE.ca. Weather's next.
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7: Indigenous Country. Out of Obima, we have 2007's favorite son, Shane Yellowbird. That's the year his 06 hit pickup truck landed him the Chevy Truck's Rising Star Award. His debut album also landed him the 08 Juno nomination for Country Recording of the Year.
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0: 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For Chippenwood, Buffalo, some sun and clouds, 60% chance of showers. Risk of a late day thundershower and a high of 24. Fort McMurray, some sun and clouds, 60% chance of showers. Risk of an afternoon thundershower, high 22. Grand Prairie and Horse Lake First Nation, some fog patches this morning, then some sunshine. Sun and cloud through the afternoon, slight chance of showers, maybe a late day thundershower, high 24. Edmonton, Ladue County, some rain this morning, sun and cloud through the afternoon, 60% chance of showers, maybe a thundershower, and a high of 17. Calgary, Satina and Siksika Nation, rain ending this afternoon, then some sun and cloud, 60% chance of showers, risk of a thundershower and windy, high 15. Slave Lake, some sun and cloud, 60% chance of showers, risk of a thundershower, and a high of 20. Lethbridge, Pekani Nation, some sun and cloud, 30% chance of showers this afternoon, risk of a thundershower and windy through the morning, high 17. Medicine Hat, cloudy, some rain starting this morning and through the afternoon, 60% chance of showers late this afternoon, risk of a thundershower and windy, high 17. Lac La Biche, Coal Lake and Bonnieville, some rain this morning, cloudy through the afternoon and the chance of showers, risk of a thundershower, windy through the morning and a high of 17. Red Deer County, some rain, risk of a thundershower and windy, high 15. Peace River, some fog patches this morning, then some sunshine, sun and cloud through the afternoon, slight chance of showers, maybe a late day thundershower and a high of 23. And at high level, some fog patches this morning, sun and cloud through the afternoon, slight chance of showers and the risk of a thundershower, high 25.
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whiskey like you, it's Delta Sweets, and somehow, someway, it's Monday again. Here we go. It's a brand new week. 6:15, and it's Sean in the Morning with Rodney Crowell on Windspeaker Radio Network.

0: Windspeaker Radio Network in Edmonton, 98.5, Red Deer at 88.7. It's Monday, Sean in the morning, back from the weekend. It's 6:22. Pardon me for just a sec. Just have to wring out my socks. They're a little wet. Can we be done? Can we be done with the rain? I think we're good. I think we're good now. Holy cow. Hopefully you got through the weekend okay. Hearing a lot of chatter about flooded basements, flooded this, that, the other thing. Fingers crossed you made it out okay. I need you to stick around. We got some goodies to give away, including Calgary Stampede passes. That's coming up soon. First off, though, we got to find out what we're celebrating today. Everybody, you know, every day. It's got some sort of day. Good morning, Kareen.
1: Good morning, Sean. Happy Monday.
0: Happy soggy Monday.
1: Oh, is it soggy?
0: Ooh-wee.
1: Did you swim this weekend?
0: I swam here.
1: Hey, there you go.
0: All right, it's Monday, June 22nd. Let's see if we got the same thing, because I have a feeling we do. Stupid guy thing day?
1: I didn't see that. Well, do tell.
0: Women are always saying, well, that's just a stupid guy thing, right?
1: Right.
0: Right. Well, women are encouraged to make a list of the stupid guy things and pass it on to other women and make one giant list by the end of the day.
1: You had it right. It'll be a giant list. A list so long.
0: Well, I have a few here.
1: Let's hear them.
0: Sitting down in front of the TV and watching sports all day. Driving giant pickups, wearing ball caps backwards, burning and or exploding things, eating anything and everything, pounding things. Yeah, these are guy things.
1: Sounds like a guy to me.
0: Wearing the clothes I slept in.
1: Such a guy thing. Guys are gross.
0: We really are, but man, it's a great way to live.
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He'll be at the Big Valley Jamboree, August long weekend in Camrose. Billy Dean, We Just Disagree. Monday morning with Sean at 6:31. Wow, somebody in six got a great weekend. $25,000 bonanza winner. We play again tonight. Yeah, start time is 6 with Radio Bingo. All the details through the websites. Shane Yellowbird, this is the Wind Speaker, Radio Network. For the weekend.

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0: Darlene Carter. Love you, because I yonk to you. This is the Windspeaker Radio Network in Calgary at 88.1, Cold Lake at 96.7. Back from the weekend, and it's Sean, 6:37. Hello there. Hey, stick around. You know, Mondays can be a little tough. Sometimes the coffee just isn't enough. Maybe you need to hear your favorite tune. Give you a chance to win a request at 7:20. Last week, we went with nothing but summer songs. I think I should have changed it up a little bit. Last week should have been rain songs, and this week should have been summer songs, because yesterday was the solstice. We have officially arrived in summer. Look outside, can't you tell? But this week, it's going to be rain songs. I'll give you your clue here in just a few minutes. We've got some Stampede trivia coming up. First off, I want to get you the deets on the National Music Center, celebrating the King Eddie's 120th anniversary with something called Eddie Fest. It's a three-day music festival, August 14th through the 16th, featuring blues, rock, country, singer-songwriter performances. It's going to be quite the 3 days. Now, Stephanie Hutchinson is the director of programs at the National Music Center. Sarah Scott caught up with her to get you the details.
1: Super excited about the lineup. We really tried to focus on the blues genre as much as we could, given the history of the King Eddie as a foremost blues venue in the country. Also focus on rock as well as a strong country showing. It goes right from Friday night to Sunday afternoon. Pretty well nonstop music.
2: Yep.
1: So Friday night, we have Brother Bicker Band. They were in the finals of the Ranchman's Rising Star competition. So excited to have them. They're going to close out the Friday night. So they're the headliner on Friday night. We have Ollie Owens Band, who's an incredible blues artist here in Calgary. And Duke Domino will kick it off with some funky energy. Really excited about that. Then Saturday goes all day.
2: Yep.
1: We start with our brunch, and we're going to have a couple kind of country singer-songwriters kick that off in the morning. We have Jesse Bird, who's coming into town. We have Ross Fizzard. And then in the afternoon, we continue with the country. We have Ashley Ghostkeeper and Take the Sunset. Then we have we move into some blues in the afternoon to kind of close out the afternoon in a great way. So we have Leo Martinez coming in from Edmonton. I am a big fan of his. I don't know if you play his music on the station, but you should. He was also in the finals of Ranchman's Rising Star.
2: Oh, cool.
1: That's where the first time I got to see him live and get to know him. And the incredible fusion of blues and country and Americana together, just a once-in-a-lifetime voice and a super talented musician and such a great vibe. So bringing him in from Edmonton, because it's such a great fit. Then we close out our blues for the afternoon with John Rutherford, who is a mainstay in the blues community in Calgary. Then we take a little bit of a pause just so we can reset the stage for some of the larger ensembles for the evening. So it's going to be a dance party. If there's room, we might move some tables for a little bit of a dance floor. But folks shouldn't be afraid to kind of get up and dance, even right at their tables. So we have Sonia DeLeo and the New Dads. We have Daisha and the Voodoods. And Jade Elephant is going to headline that night. And they're award-winning rock band. Everyone loves Jade Elephant. Can't go wrong there.
2: Nope.
1: Sunday, then, we'll have our second brunch, and that will feature a singer-songwriter combination there. Lewis Cardinal will start that off. He was the winner of the YYC Songwriter Showdown recently. We held a couple of those semifinal rounds at NMC. I have not seen him perform yet because I happen to be away during those semifinal rounds. One of those was Juno weekend, so I had to be out of town, unfortunately. So I'm excited to see him perform live.

0: a mix of crying and chuckling all at the same time, probably.
1: That's what you want.
0: Yeah. And then we close out the festival with Black Crow Funk.
2: There you go. Save the dates. August 14th through the 16th. Sounds like it's going to be an amazing 3 days. The National Music Center celebrating the King Eddie's 120th anniversary. If you'd like some details, check out Sarah's blog at cjwe.ca.
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0: Ricky Lynn Gregg. It's called Can You Feel It on the Windspeaker Radio Network in Peace River, 91.7. 106.3 in Medicine Hat. Monday morning with Sean, 6:53. Hello there. It's going through 511 Alberta. I kind of figured there'd be something rain-related in traffic. And sure enough, Highway 628 between Highway 60 and Range Road 274. This is southeast of Spruce Grove. There's some road breakup because of flooding. Local traffic only. And in Calgary, southbound Stoney, as you make your way towards Airport Road. There's something blocking the left-hand lane there. Expect some delays through there. If you have anything to let me know about, let's get through this together. A little teamwork makes the dream work. At 866-909-7771. And we are province-wide. 9 this morning in Slave Lake in Edmonton. 7 in Calgary. It's a 10 Siskiyou Nation. Fort Mac and Wood Buffalo's at 10. It's 7 in Lethbridge, Medicine at Pecani Nation. Lloyd, Cold Lake, Lac La Biche, and Bonneville at 10. 7 in Red Deer, GP and Horse Lake First Nation. And in Peace River, it's 8. Got to find the silver lining, don't we?
1: So there's a positive to all this rain.
0: Oh, do tell.
1: I don't think we're going to have the issues with forest fires for a little bit.
0: That is truly one of the good things. You don't smell anything and there hasn't been any.
1: Right? There's the positive, the silver lining.
0: Yeah, I'm fine with it. You know what? It is what it is. I can't do anything about it. I could complain about it till I'm blue in the face, but what good would that do? My lawn looks fantastic.
1: I have a lake in my lawn exactly where I put a whole bunch of grass seed and stuff. So.
0: Yeah, you'll have to redo that.
1: Yeah.
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0: morning. I'm Sean Burke with Look at News and Sports on the Wind Speaker Radio Network. Heavy rainfall across Edmonton and nearby communities has overwhelmed stormwater and wastewater systems, prompting more than 600 flood-related calls to EPCOR. Residents in Edmonton, Beaumont, St. Albert, and Leduc County are being urged to cut non-essential water use as more rain is expected. Cities warn that systems are at capacity, with some neighborhoods already experiencing flooding. People are asked to delay laundry and dishwashing, take shorter showers, and avoid flushing when possible, and stay clear of flooded areas or dislodge manhole covers. Anyone with basement flooding should stop using water immediately. Move valuables if safe, contact insurance, and avoid touching the water. More than 80,000 Albertans on AISH are days away from being moved to a new Alberta Disability Assistance Program, and many say the change is confusing and unfair. Those who also receive the Federal Canada Disability Benefit will get $1,570 a month under ADAP, over $700 below the poverty line, and even further behind than under AISH. There's no appeal process for people placed in the wrong program. They must reapply entirely. The province argues ADAP is stronger because recipients can earn up to $700 a month before benefits are reduced. But with over 80% of AISH recipients currently unemployed, critics say expecting 30 to 40 hours of minimum wage work just to maintain previous income is unrealistic. Over 500 firefighters from Calgary, Red Deer, and other communities in central Alberta climbed 57 stories up Brookfield Place in Calgary this month to support Albertans living with cancer. Joanna Luna has more.
1: Firefighters from across Canada, the U.S., and Europe raised over $368,000 at the 12th annual Firefighter Stair Climb Challenge that took place on June 14. The fundraiser was for Wells Springs, Alberta. Nikki Fair is the program director of Wells Springs, Alberta.
2: So Wellspring Alberta is a cancer support organization. We provide resources, support, education, community for people living with cancer and those who are caring for them. It means that we can run programs at a really critical time in people's lives. So we know that, you know, when you hear the words, "I have cancer," they're the whirlwind of thoughts that happen. And it's not always just medical thoughts. It's things like, how am I going to pay my rent? How am I going to tell my children and my family? How am I going to, you know, care for the people that I'm already caring for? And those are the kind of wraparound services that Wellspring supports people in navigating.
1: In Calgary, I'm Joanna Luna.
0: And artists have been selected for the EPCOR Rossdale Flood Barrier Project. Daniel Barker-Trombley has the details.
3: Three Indigenous artists have been chosen to create artwork for EPCOR's new flood barriers at the Rossdale Water Treatment Plant. The pieces will celebrate the long-standing relationship between Indigenous peoples and the North Saskatchewan River while enhancing a major flood mitigation project aimed at protecting Edmonton's drinking water supply. Tiffany Shaw, one of the selected artists, says her pieces explores the connections between aquatic species and the ancient glacier forces that shape the waterway now known as the North Saskatchewan River.
4: What I'm really trying to engage with on this project is to broaden the understanding of our ecotone of this area. It has a lot of diverse plant and animal, and there's lots of wildlife, and there's lots of birds, and there's also lots of sort of aquatic species in the area. So I'm really looking forward to delving into telling those stories and then also understanding how this area has formed over time, which includes the formation of the glacier and also how the flow of water has shifted and changed this area and this landscape into the floodplain as we know it today.
3: In Edmonton, I'm Daniel Barker-Trombley.
0: In sports, Major League Baseball action. Jays game in Chicago yesterday was postponed. They're home to Houston this afternoon. First pitch just after 5. Weekend CFL action. Riders over the Stamps, the final 40-37. Elks beat the Alouettes, the final 32-29. That's a look at news and sports. To find more stories from across our province, visit our websites at cfweradio.ca. And CJWE.ca. Weather's next.
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0: Windspeaker Radio Network weather brought to you by Air North, the Yukon's airline. For Chippenwood, Buffalo, some sun and clouds, 60% chance of showers, risk of a late day thunder shower, and a high of 24. Fort McMurray, some sun and clouds, 60% chance of showers, risk of an afternoon thunder shower, high 22. Grand Prairie and Horse Lake First Nation, some fog patches this morning, then some sunshine, sun and cloud through the afternoon, slight chance of showers, maybe a late day thunder shower, high 24. Edmonton, Ladue County, some rain this morning, sun and cloud through the afternoon, 60% chance of showers, maybe a thunder shower, and a high of 17. Calgary, Satina and Siksika Nation, rain ending this afternoon, then some sun and cloud, 60% chance of showers, risk of a thunder shower and windy, high 15. Slave Lake, some sun and cloud, 60% chance of showers, risk of a thunder shower, and a high of 20. Lethbridge, Pekani Nation, some sun and cloud, 30% chance of showers this afternoon, risk of a thunder shower and windy through the morning, high 17. Medicine Hat, cloudy, some rain starting this morning and through the afternoon, 60% chance of showers late this afternoon, risk of a thunder shower and windy, high 17. Lac La Biche, Coal Lake and Bonnieville, some rain this morning, cloudy through the afternoon and the chance of showers, risk of a thunder shower, windy through the morning and a high of 17. Red Deer County, some rain, risk of a thunder shower and windy, high 15. Peace River, some fog patches this morning, then some sunshine, sun and cloud through the afternoon, slight chance of showers, maybe a late day thunder shower and a high of 23. And at high level, some fog patches this morning, sun and cloud through the afternoon, slight chance of showers and the risk of a thunder shower, high 25.
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0: Amos Moses. 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
1: Oh, great tune, Amos Moses, Jerry Reed. Monday morning with Sean, 7:13. Your chance to win a request. Coming up in just a few minutes with Guess the Song, and this week it's all rain songs. Easy peasy. 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Well, it's been.

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0: what I like about you. Windspeak Radio Network in Fort Chip. Good morning, Fort Chip. Happy Monday. 89.9. Same to you, Calgary, at 88.1. Hopefully you didn't get too much damage on your vehicles over the weekend. Saw the hail in Calgary. Yikes. Never fails when a storm rolls in. Hail in Calgary. Seems to be the deal. 7:20, welcome to your Monday, and it's Sean. Hope you had a fantastic weekend. We will talk about our weekends. If you got up to something fun, I'd love to hear about it. At 866-909-7771. A few things in traffic to let you know about. Highway 628 between Highway 60 and Range Road 274. This will be southeast of Spruce Grove. There is some road breakup because of the flooding, so it's only local traffic sneaking through there. And in Calgary, southbound Stoney near Airport Trail. There is a collision blocking the left lane. It's Monday. Lips, tongue, they never want to get along. You know what I mean? Takes me till like Wednesday, Thursday. It's 9 this morning in Edmonton, 8 in Calgary, Satinasiksika Nation. Fort MacWood, Buffalo at 12. Lethbridge, Medicine, Pawnee Nation at 9. Lloyd's at 10. So is Peace River and Slave Lake. 11 in Coal Lake, Lac La Biche, and Bonneville. Red Deer's at 8. GP and Horse Lake First Nation as well. And I think that's everybody. So let's give you a chance to win a request. This is not the Stampede Trivia. That's coming up later. Right now, it's a chance to win a request. If there's a tune you need to hear this morning to get your Monday off to a perfect start, I need you to identify this rain song from B.J. Thomas.
1: And just like the guy's feet are too big for his bed, nothing seems to fit those...
0: Oh, it would have been right there. What's the name of it?
1: And just like the guy's feet are too big for his bed, nothing seems to fit those...
0: If you need to hear a song this morning, let's make it happen. Just call me and tell me the name of that one from BJ Thomas at 866-909-7771.
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0: Donnie Lee on the Wind Speaker Radio Network. It's called Whiskey Talking. Monday morning with Sean at 7:29. Guess the song. Your chance to win a request. We do it Monday through Friday, 7:20-ish. This week, it's all rain songs. Got it a little backwards. Should have went with rain songs last week, and now that we're into the... summer solstice was yesterday, so we're officially into summer. I should have went with summer songs this week, but it doesn't matter. It's rain songs, and it's a B.J. Thomas tune.
1: And just like the guy whose feet are too big for his bed, nothing seems to fit those...
2: Sean, there's raindrops keep falling on my head.
0: And my head and everybody else's head.
2: Yeah, how you doing, buddy?
0: Good, man. How you doing?
2: Not bad. It's Ken, the truck driver, of course.
0: You make it through the weekend okay?
2: Oh, I tell you. The rain was just relentless. The
0: unreal.
2: Wind, holy cow, I thought I was going to wake up in Kansas.
0: Did you get caught in any of the hail? Or?
2: We got a little bit of hail, like pea-sized, but farther southeast Calgary just got hammered.
0: Oh.
2: Golf-sized hail.
0: It looked like it snowed.
2: I know.
0: It's unbelievable. Well, here's hoping it's over soon. What can I play for you, buddy?
2: 40 Days and 40 Nights by the Rankin Family.

0: 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Hey, I can't. 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Great song of the day in a moment. And hey, if you know someone celebrating a birthday or anniversary, maybe you missed one over the weekend, let me know at 866-909-7771. It's Sean, 735, and it's Monday. Let's just recap our weekends. If you got up to something fun, I'd love to hear about it. Yeah, didn't do much at the Berkey House over the weekend. Friday was fine. Snuck out, had some dinner with my lovely wife's sister and her dad. And then it got a cold of some kind, and she was down for the count Saturday, down for the count Sunday. So did my best to take care of her. Got a couple of nice runs in. 2 5Ks under 24 minutes. So, yeah, 55 years old, running that quick. I'll take it all day long. How's your weekend?
1: I loved it.
0: You loved all the rain?
1: No, not that.
0: Oh.
1: I'm talking about Sunday. I hung out with my besties for Father's Day.
0: Aw.
1: And there was a luncheon.
0: Very nice.
1: So, you know, that meant I didn't have to cook, and I went home and had a nap.
0: That's a great Sunday. Let me ask you this. When the bill gets tossed around, do you get up and go to the washroom?
1: It wasn't. There was no bill.
0: Oh, perfect.
1: It was a free luncheon for all of us.
0: That's the best. See, that was my dad's move back in the day. If we went out for dinner, Dad would get up right when the bill came around. He'd say something like this. He'd go, well, I'll be right back. I just got to run to the washroom. By the time he got back, the bill was paid and he didn't have to worry about it.
1: Is that where you learned how to do that?
0: It's a great move.
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15: Sean Burke's Great Song of the Day.
0: Monday morning, it's Sean. It's 7:41, taking you back to 1936. Born on this day in Brownsville, Texas. The one, the only, the legend, Kris Kristofferson. Musician, actor, writer. Known for such big hits as Me and Bobby McGee for the Good Times and Sunday Morning Coming Down. We'll get to one of those in just a moment. Found a great clip of him on Letterman, 1984. And he was asked by Dave, he says, you know, what's it like touring with the boys? You know, Johnny and Willie and Waylon. And
16: I think it was crazier before, but it's still crazy. It's still crazy.
17: Yeah.
16: It's, well, we were on stage in Nashville about 2 weeks ago. A whole bunch of people at Waylon Jennings got together for this benefit. And we're all standing on stage in this filmed, televised final song. With George Jones and Farron Young and Merle Kilgore, and Roger Miller was out in front of us singing this song he wrote called Old Friends. And we were all humming in the background, you know. And suddenly, Pootie, Willie's roadie, this was Roger's arrangement. And Pootie Luck looked up and said, speaking of old friends, pow, and he hit Hank Cochran right across the

0: in Fort Chip at 89.9, 88.7 in Red Deer, and it's Monday with Sean, 7:50. Hello there. Hope you had a fantastic weekend. If you got up to something interesting, something fun, I'd love to hear about it at 866-909-7771. Let's get you caught up on a few things. On Alberta Highway, southbound Stoney near Airport Trail in Calgary, there's a collision there in the left lane. And Highway 628, between Highway 60 and Range Road 274, southeast of Spruce Grove. Some sort of breakup on the road because of the flooding. That kind of weekend. I can't tell you how many times we went down into the basement just listening, listening and looking. Then, of course, I'm sure you've got one of these too, the whatever community you're in, Facebook page. And people are posting, oh, we're getting it in the basement. Oh, gosh, this breaks my heart. You certainly find out if you've got foundational cracks or maybe a clogged eave or something in weather like this. So hopefully you snuck through okay through the weekend. It's 9 this morning in Edmonton, 8 in Calgary, Satina, 6 Nation, 13 in Fort Macwood, Buffalo, 9 in Lethbridge, Medicine at Pecani Nation, Lloyd's at 10. It's 11 in Slave Lake, Peace River, Cold Lake, Lac La Biche, and Bonnyville, in Red Deer and GP Horse Lake First Nation. It's 9. You know what I'm loving about this weather is the creativity, the ingenuity that some have. Go ahead.
1: Okay, so you know this Dawn spray? You spray it on your vehicle, you go inside, watch movies, and come back out, and your car's clean, and you didn't have to go through a drive-through wash.
0: So this is some sort of detergent that I can get at wherever.
1: Yeah.
0: You sprayed it all over your car, went in the house, came out, your car was clean thanks to the rain and this Dawn liquid detergent.
1: Exactly. I use that to clean my showers, too.
0: See? If the men don't find you good looking, at least they'll find you handy. And,
1: oh, you're adorable.
0: And in your case, they'll find you both.
1: Oh, you just want a hug.
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0: Sean Burke with a look at news and sports on the Windspeaker Radio Network. Heavy rainfall across Edmonton and nearby communities has overwhelmed stormwater and wastewater systems, prompting more than 600 flood-related calls to EPCOR. Residents in Edmonton, Beaumont, St. Albert, and Leduc County are being urged to cut non-essential water use as more rain is expected. Cities warn that systems are at capacity, with some neighborhoods already experiencing flooding. People are asked to delay laundry and dishwashing, take shorter showers, and avoid flushing when possible, and stay clear of flooded areas or dislodge manhole covers. Anyone with basement flooding should stop using water immediately. Move valuables if safe, contact insurance, and avoid touching the water. More than 80,000 Albertans on AISH are days away from being moved to a new Alberta Disability Assistance Program, and many say the change is confusing and unfair. Those who also receive the Federal Canada Disability Benefit will get $1,570 a month under ADAP, over $700 below the poverty line, and even further behind than under AISH. There's no appeal process for people placed in the wrong program. They must reapply entirely. The province argues ADAP is stronger because recipients can earn up to $700 a month before benefits are reduced. But with over 80% of AISH recipients currently unemployed, critics say expecting 30 to 40 hours of minimum wage work just to maintain previous income is unrealistic. Over 500 firefighters from Calgary, Red Deer, and other communities in central Alberta climbed 57 stories up Brookfield Place in Calgary this month to support Albertans living with cancer. Joanna Luna has more.
1: Firefighters from across Canada, the U.S., and Europe raised over $368,000 at the 12th annual Firefighter Stair Climb Challenge that took place on June 14. The fundraiser was for Well Springs, Alberta. Nikki Fair is the program director of Well Springs, Alberta.
2: So Wellspring Alberta is a cancer support organization. We provide resources, support, education, community for people living with cancer and those who are caring for them. It means that we can run programs at a really critical time in people's lives. So we know that, you know, when you hear the words, "I have cancer," they're the whirlwind of thoughts that happen. And it's not always just medical thoughts. It's things like, how am I going to pay my rent? How am I going to tell my children and my family? How am I going to, you know, care for the people that I'm already caring for? And those are the kind of wraparound services that Wellspring supports people in navigating.
1: In Calgary, I'm Joanna Luna.
0: And artists have been selected for the EPCOR Rossdale Flood Barrier Project. Daniel Barker-Trombley has the details.
3: Three Indigenous artists have been chosen to create artwork for EPCOR's new flood barriers at the Rossdale Water Treatment Plant. The pieces will celebrate the long-standing relationship between Indigenous peoples and the North Saskatchewan River while enhancing a major flood mitigation project aimed at protecting Edmonton's drinking water supply. Tiffany Shaw, one of the selected artists, says her pieces explores the connections between aquatic species and the ancient glacier forces that shape the waterway now known as the North Saskatchewan River.
4: What I'm really trying to engage with on this project is to broaden the understanding of our ecotone of this area. It has a lot of diverse plant and animal, and there's lots of wildlife, and there's lots of birds, and there's also lots of sort of aquatic species in the area. So I'm really looking forward to delving into telling those stories and then also understanding how this area has formed over time, which includes the formation of the glacier and also how the flow of water has shifted and changed this area and this landscape into the floodplain as we know it today.
3: In Edmonton, I'm Daniel Barker-Trombley.
0: In sports, Major League Baseball action. Jays game in Chicago yesterday was postponed. They're home to Houston this afternoon. First pitch just after 5. Weekend CFL action. Riders over the Stamps, the final 40-37. Elks beat the Alouettes, the final 32-29. That's a look at news and sports. To find more stories from across our province, visit our websites at cfweradio.ca and cjwe.ca. Weather's next.
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7: One-hit wonders. 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That's just what happened to Ricochet. 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
0: 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For Chippenwood, Buffalo, some sun and clouds, 60% chance of showers, risk of a late-day thundershower, and a high of 24. Fort McMurray, some sun and clouds, 60% chance of showers, risk of an afternoon thundershower, high 22. Grand Prairie and Horse Lake First Nation, some fog patches this morning, then some sunshine, sun and cloud through the afternoon, slight chance of showers, maybe a late-day thundershower, high 24. Edmonton, Ladue County, some rain this morning, sun and cloud through the afternoon, 60% chance of showers, maybe a thundershower, and a high of 17. Calgary, Satina, and Siksika Nation, rain ending this afternoon, then some sun and clouds, 60% chance of showers, risk of a thundershower and windy, high 15. Slave Lake, some sun and clouds, 60% chance of showers, risk of a thundershower and a high of 20. Lethbridge, Pequani Nation, some sun and cloud, 30% chance of showers this afternoon, risk of a thundershower and windy through the morning, high 17. Medicine Hat, cloudy, some rain starting this morning and through the afternoon, 60% chance of showers late this afternoon, risk of a thundershower and windy, high 17. Lac La Biche, Coal Lake, and Bonnieville, some rain this morning. Cloudy through the afternoon and the chance of showers. Risk of a thundershower. Windy through the morning and a high of 17. Red Deer County, some rain. Risk of a thundershower and windy. High 15. Peace River, some fog patches this morning, then some sunshine. Sun and cloud through the afternoon. Slight chance of showers. Maybe a late day thundershower and a high of 23. And at high level, some fog patches this morning, sun and cloud through the afternoon. Slight chance of showers and the risk of a thundershower. High 25.
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0: It's 8:15. My buddy Goose back from his fishing trip in northern Saskatchewan, and he's got a story to tell. So one of your buddies has a night, and then what happened? Hang on. Where'd you go?
1: In the morning, he used shaving cream to try to wash his teeth. So you know what? Kind of he was sputtering and popping.
0: You know, those mornings, sometimes you need to shave your tongue, so maybe that's what he was doing.

0: 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This is the Wind Speaker Radio Network in Calgary at 88.1, 96.7 in Cold Lake. Your birthday and anniversary is coming up. It's Monday, 8:26, and it's Sean. Hope the week's off to a decent start. Yeah, the weather, yeah, it's a little sketchy in spots. Fingers crossed, things clear up. Looks like midweek. We're looking pretty good. I've probably jinxed it, but here we go. Let's see. Make sure you stick around, by the way. Calgary Stampede trivia coming up. Your chance to win a pair of tickets to the Big Four Roadhouse, plus some gate admissions for the Stampede. Fingers crossed the weather cooperates there as well. It's 10 this morning in Edmonton. Calgary's 10 to Siksika Nation at 8. 14 in Fort Macwood, Buffalo, Lethbridge, Medicine at Piikani Nation at 10. So is GP and Horse Lake First Nation. Lloydminster's at 11. 12 now in Cold Lake, Lac La Biche, and Bonnyville, and in Peace River. Red Deer's at 8. And in Slave Lake, it's 11.
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0: Monday, June 22nd, your birthday and anniversaries. My buddy Tony Mears. Tony, happy birthday, buddy. Hope you have a great day. Jim Oscroft and Galen Lee. Happy birthday, you two. Hope you have wonderful days. That's it there on the list of celebs. Todd Rundgren. I don't want to work. I just want to bang on the drum all day. Todd Rundgren, 78 Merrill Street. Is 77. Girls Just Want to Have Fun. Cyndi Lauper is 73. And former frontman for the Bare Naked Ladies, Stephen Page, is 56. And that's it. Have a great day if you're having a birthday or anniversary today. And when you know someone's celebrating, let me know through cfweradio.ca or cjwe.ca.
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0: The Menifee Stampede Youth Rodeo is coming up Monday, June 29th. 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And the Rocky View Junior Rodeo is happening June 27th and 28th at the Airdrie Rodeo Grounds. Saturday, June 27th features a live cabaret with Brandon Lorenzo. The Airdrie Pro Rodeo takes place June 29th, 30th, and July 1st. 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

0: 88.7 in Red Deer. It's Monday with Sean. It's 8:37. I bring some, fairly good news. Rain warnings, so those are over and done with. Seems like the rain is kind of focused in on central Alberta right now. Yeah, a lot of spots are getting rain, but it's kind of sitting right there. Should taper off as the morning and the early part of the afternoon rolls on. Still that chance of late day showers and thunder showers in a few spots, but the warnings are gone. So that's something. We'll take it. Now, let's talk about your weekend. Julie, how was it?
1: Such a good weekend, despite all this crazy rain.
0: Where?
1: You know, around.
0: What did you get up to?
1: Friday night, went to the new Golden Girls in Vegas, Jubilations.
0: Oh, and how was that?
1: I highly recommend. It was so good. But I love the Golden Girls. So
0: How could you not? You know what boggles me about the Golden Girls is those ladies were in their 50s on that TV show. And I look at myself in my 50s, and I'm like, it just doesn't add up. Because they look like my grandma.
1: Right? Yeah, I hear that.
0: Yeah.
1: And then on Sunday, went and saw my grandma, who's 103.
0: Shut up. 103?
1: Yeah.
0: Wow. And how's she doing?
1: Yeah, fully wits about her.
0: Wow.
1: Right? Oh, we just went and visited her. She's like in a,
0: assisted living kind of?
1: Like,
0: yeah.
1: Yeah. Like, not quite full-blown assistant living, but like, they do her meals and check on her and stuff and that kind of thing.
0: I'm sure they come around and she's like, you know what? I don't need help with that. I'm 103, but I can do my own stuff.
1: Do you know my grandma? She's like, yeah.
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0: 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It's Monday with Sean. It's 8:50. Hello there. Talking about our weekends. Just, wow. Dean sent me a gorgeous picture. Did an 11-hour road trip to the mountains and, wow, there were some blue skies out that way. Can't tell if that's 93 or not. Yeah, it could be. Gosh, we live in a gorgeous province, don't we? Chris says that OT win by the Elks over the weekend. Yeah, what an ending. My gosh. Elks with a big win over the Alouettes. And let's see, Wanda says getting off work at 7 p.m. on Sunday and now off for 3 days. That's a bonus. That was the weekend.
1: Not only Father's Day, but National Indigenous People Day.
0: Oh.
1: How much better does it get than
0: do
1: that?
0: Do tell, buddy. Let me in.
1: Well, you know my son is away. He's in the Northwest Territory,
0: yeah.
1: So he was not able to physically be here. But I'm deeply involved with my niece, and she's just 15. She just finished grade 10, first year high school. And I kind of been in the picture ensuring that, you know, things are going smooth for her.
0: Good
1: and
0: for you.
1: Her mom and her stepped up. Made me a cake, took me out for supper.
0: Aww.
1: For Father's Day. Isn't that the sweetest in the world? So when you're talking, what are you thankful for on a happy Monday? What is the highlight of your weekend? That was the greatest highlight. Just to be appreciated. Be appreciated and have somebody show appreciation like that. I mean, what's
0: That's
1: better
0: beautiful.
1: Than that?
0: Beautiful. My gosh, you're going to make me cry, man. I'm going to weep a little here.
1: I was moved. I was absolutely overwhelmed. I was just like, I'm standing there. I'm like, what are you kidding me with this?
0: Dude, you are surrounded by some great people, and they obviously know how great you are, so that's just awesome.
1: You sweet man.
0: No, you're
1: sweet. You're making my Monday. This is just
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Lainey Wilson. It's called Whirlwind, and it's Monday with Sean. 9:09. Good morning. This hour, Alberta's Best Country from Loretta Lynn, The Chicks, Garth Brooks, and Charlie Pride. Hey, Cinderella, Susie Vaugus on the Wind Speaker Radio Network.

0: Drums on the Windspeaker Radio Network in Edmonton, 98.5, 88.1 in Calgary. Hey, stick around. Calgary Stampede Trivia coming up in just a few minutes. It's 9:22 Monday morning with Sean. First off, let's get you caught up on weather and traffic. All of a sudden, things have taken a turn for the not so good in Calgary. Southbound Deerfoot at Glenmore, there is a disabled vehicle there. Southbound Stoney at Glenmore, there is a collision blocking the southbound exit ramp. And southbound Deerfoot at 17th Avenue Southeast, collision sitting there, blocking the right-hand lane. Take it easy out there. Take it easy. Give yourself some extra time. Get the lights on. And if you come across anything, and it's okay to do so. 866-909-7771 is my number. The good news is the rain warnings have wrapped up. I'm sure you're possible. Well, there's a chance, anyway. You can look out your window and see rain, but should taper off through the day. Then the fairly good chance some of us will see some showers and thunder showers this afternoon. Slave Lake's at 12, 14 in Peace River, 13 in GP and Horse Lake First Nation. Red Deer's at 9, up to 13 in Coal Lake, Lac La Biche and Bonneville. Lloydminster, Lethbridge, Medicine-Napicani Nation at 11. Fort Mac and Wood Buffalo, 16. Not bad at all. It's 8 in Calgary, Satina, Siksika Nation, and in Edmonton it's 10. And the Chicks are coming up next.
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on. Who wants to play Calgary Stampede trivia? Now would be a good time to call. 866-909-7771. Your chance to win some goodies, and I'll make it easy. I'll make it really easy. Although I can make it tough if you want. I'll give you that choice, actually. 866-909-7771. Your chance to win some tickets to the Big Four Roadhouse and some gate admissions for the Stampede. 866-909-7771. 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
1: John Anderson on the Windspeaker Radio Network in Cold Lake at 96.7, 103.5 in Lethbridge, and she just started liking them cheating songs. Monday, it's 9:42 with Sean, and it's Stampede Trivia Time. Good morning.
2: Good morning, Sean. How are you today?
1: I'm fantastic. How are you?
2: I'm hoping I'm going to be fantastic, too. I can win these tickets.
1: There you go. Who's this?
2: This is Lorette.
1: And where are you calling from, Lorette?
2: Just down the street from the mall.
1: Okay. How was your weekend?
2: Yeah. Oh, it was wet and soggy, but it was okay.
1: It seems to be going around.
2: Yeah, I think everybody's sick of it, really.
1: Yeah, I think you might be onto something there, Lorette. All right, let's give you a chance to win those tickets here. Would you like an easy question or a slightly harder question?
2: Oh, my God, probably as easy as I can get.
1: All right, here you go. Easiest I can find on this list of questions. What city hosts the Calgary Stampede every year?
2: Calgary.
1: There it is.
2: Wow! Right on.
1: You asked for easy and you got easy.
2: Right on. I've never been there, honestly.
1: Well, I got a couple of tickets for the Big Four Roadhouse for you and some gate admissions as well. Congratulations.
2: Oh my gosh, Sean. Thank you very, very much.
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Monday Morning with Sean. It's 9:49. I got a scoot. Have a great day. Stay dry. Back in tomorrow morning. Start time is 6. 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

0: This is the latest national Indigenous news on the Windspeaker Radio Network. The new Commissioner of the Correctional Service of Canada says he is focusing on establishing more healthy lodges to help Indigenous inmates reconnect with their communities. Talal Dakalbab was named to the position in March, but says he's well-versed in issues facing Indigenous peoples behind bars. Half of the women locked up in prison are First Nation, Inuit, or Métis, while a third are Indigenous men. This despite the fact that Indigenous peoples make up only 5% of the population. The list of issues facing the CSC is long and has been pointed out in dozens of reports issued by the Auditor General, House of Commons committees, and the Office of the Correctional Investigator, among others. Concerns include the overrepresentation of Indigenous inmates, the fact that they're less likely to receive early parole, and are often screened to be high security level. Healing lodges are facilities outside of prison that are designed specifically for Indigenous offenders, according to the CSC. They offer culturally appropriate services and programs to offenders in a way that incorporates Indigenous values, traditions, and beliefs. There are currently 6 community-run healing lodges across the country. A $66 million settlement has been reached in a birth alert class action in BC. The proposed settlement addresses a practice that operated for decades, often without people's knowledge, during one of the most vulnerable times in their lives, and if approved, the proposed settlement would create a process for people to seek information about whether a birth alert was issued about them, provide compensation, and offer trauma-informed support throughout the claims process. Birth alerts involve the exchange of information between a social worker and a hospital. When the social worker feels an expectant mother may put their newborn at risk, they issue a birth alert by informing the hospital of the pregnancy. The hospital, in turn, will notify the social worker when the baby is born. The lawsuit said that birth alerts shared private information without the person's knowledge and that the practice disproportionately affected Indigenous families. The province's records reported that 3,000 people were the subject of a birth alert in BC before the practice was ended in 2019. A new children's picture book titled Okiskinawa Maku, meaning Teacher in Cree, is set for release soon, offering a deeply personal reflection on Cree language, land-based learning, and the teachings passed down through generations. Created by Tammy Ray LaMouche, the book is rooted in childhood memories and the lasting influence of her late Musum, whom she describes as one of her most important teachers. LaMouche says the book is a way to honor her Musum Raymond, along with other many grandparent elders and knowledge keepers who continue to guide families and communities through teachings that are both practical and spiritual in nature. While the book is a children's picture book designed for early learners, LaMouche says its message is not limited by age. Instead, she hopes it resonates with anyone who has been shaped by the guidance of a teacher, family member, or elder. Now, in its final stage of production, Okiskinawa Maku is expected to be released soon, offering what LaMouche hopes will be both a teaching tool and a lasting tribute to the knowledge shared by her Musum and other elders. That is the latest National Indigenous News.
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4: 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And it's time for Conversational Dene with Mary Ruling. Living in Northern Canada, Mary wants to do her part to preserve the Dene language. 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
5: Welcome to Conversational Dene. I'm Mary Ruling. Wow, talk about the strong wind and lots of rain here. Tons of rain. It's been raining all week, last week, and it's still raining. And now the wind has picked up. And I think my dock is going to float away. It's right up to the brim, this little creek. But we can complain as much as we want, but Mother Nature will do whatever it wants. Mother Nature, Hont ahont e la. E ye a. Aul yulalai. So now I will translate some random words for beginners. Remember, benawulni, benawulni. Ask, what would you like to ask? Tant iga orange kur horil ia. 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Cut, I cut my hand, salafit af. 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So just the word cut, fit af, fit af. The cost of meat is pretty high. So the word here is cost. Dilti, ahol tasi, bur dilti. 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Try. Netsuk. Netsuk. If you're going to say he is crying, he or she is crying, you wehetsa. If you're going to say I am crying, hestsuk. Hestsuk. Dance. Let's go to the dance. Daul click, caught us. Daul click, dance. Do the dishes. Do the floors. 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Ed your toy ned don. 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So ned don. Drink. Drive. I will drive to the city today. Esthel. Drive. City. It's an Esthel. Esthel. Look. Look before you cross the street. Nai-e, look. Nish-e, nai-e. I lost my keys. Echdil, sakiza echdil. Or I lost my wallet. Sa wallet echhes. Meet. Let's meet at the restaurant. At your restaurant, Ashanut us. Restaurant, Ashanut us. Meet. Ashanut us. Move. Dinasa. Move. Dinasa. I will move to a different house. Ishayot and Dinasa. Make. I will make some bannock. Lays hast eat ha. Hast see ha. Chocolate cake hast see ha. Make. Need. I need to buy some eggs. Eggs had denast he, eggs nas niha. Pay. I need to pay my bill. Na snikha, sarit ise na snikha. The power bile na snikha. The grocery bile na snikha. Pay. Play. I will play with my grandchildren. Sa tukazahel sanastar ha. Sanastar ha. Play. Read. I will read a story to the children. Sekwitsen aritlisk ayastiha. Sekwitsen aritlisk ayastiha. happened. This episode happened last week. Konother happened. Konother. Last week, Konother ni. Have. I have some money. Setsu. Samba setsu. I have some money. Samba setsu. Here. I hear the loons. Dadzenaditak. Destak. I hear the loons. Dadzenadestak. So here. Destak. Help. Do you need help? Netsesni horil iu. Help. Netsesni. Or netsedi horil iu. Help. Jump. I jumped over the puddle. To look a. To trefeskos. To trefeskos. Jump. Yel kosutote. Keep. I will keep the photo. Back awasni. Keep. Back awasni. Edder denazit is a back awasni. I will keep the photo. Laugh. I laughed at the joke. Not tlok. A joke on earth is tlok. Not a tlok. Laugh. Learn. I want to learn dene. Dene sonchina aya ti heres dene horesi. Heres den learn. Thank you for tuning in. We will be right back after the break.

Welcome back to Conversational Denny. I'm Mary Ruling. We'll continue on with the words for beginners. Some simple words. Listen. Oreshtan. Listen to the teacher. Teacher Horeshtan. Like. I like the movie. Movie Sabanezun. Sabanezun. I like. Arrive. I will arrive at 10 a.m. Nessa. Arrive. Nessa. Honenna sarikese de disen nessa ha. Honenna sarikese de disen nessa ha. Arrive. Begin. I will begin classes in September. Begin. Bonizi. Classes honesti ha. Denich ade zage. Classes honesti ha. Denich ade zage. Begin. Bonesti ha. Believe. I believe that he is telling the truth. Bega orest laile. Bega orest lahile. Believe. Break. The truck might break down on the long drive on the winter trail. Truck na te talosa. Break na te. Na te. Don't break the cup. Ei litit ai naun yisana. Naun yisana. There's two ways you can say break. Nate. Ai nate. Or you can say the truck might break down. Truck nate talosa. Truck na te talosa. Na te break. Na te. It will break. So there's different versions of break. Asi na te uto. Alta na te de. Naga te sneola. Nagun yisana te sneo break. Bring, noon and dear. 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At dinner, burning leha party ha. Bring, noon and dear. I see noon and dear. I will buy him a toy. Buy, na nick. Asi naga nik bai. 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
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Sets an ni adre bur naslilha Kerry. 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Sit down and eat. 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Sit down and eat. Make. I will make a ribbon skirt. 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I will start the game. Aye. 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So it's two different words. If you're driving a vehicle, you'll say hiltha for stop. But if you're walking, you say hi yi for stop. So there's a difference between driving a vehicle and walking, two different words. Hilta for a vehicle, he yi for walking. And there's talk, yanelti. 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But there's two meanings to the word talk again. Yati snide, lameskunt yati ola, kut dana yalti de, lantra hal yalti. E anna nake meanings hun lilai. So there are two meanings. If you're praying, you say yalti, yanelti. And if you're talking, again, you can say the same word, yanelti, talk. Wait, noril e. Thank you for tuning in. We will be right back after the break.

0: Welcome back to Conversational Dene. 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Then I have watch. Boishni. Watch the children. Sakwe hoishni. Bogishni. Watch the children. Call. Give me a call later. Nadede sets an nayan sets an yawlti. Sets a phone only. Dirtyola. Nadede sets a phone only. Give me a call later. Understand. Benirini husa. Do you understand? Benirini husa. Work. Egalada. I work 7 days a week. 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Sorry. 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So, Lastin Zineke Alasna Tatsaratha. Lastin Zineke Agalasna. Work. 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Unta nachani. 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I will visit you later. Nandede nega hunta na wasai. 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Wish. I wish I could win the lottery. Lottery nishna ninde nesan. 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Aunt E. My wish for you is to be happy and healthy. 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You'll be very healthy. Sebana gare tigin nahasa. 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Do not fight people or kids. Ak anau their sana. 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Then a natte. And the other one is time. What time is it? Adlanalte sariklisa a. Adlanalte sariklisa a. It is 8 o'clock. Kettin sariklisa. 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And love, love. Eganoetha. I love my grandchildren. Setukaze beganita. Setukaze beganita. I love you. Neganita. Neganita. I love you. I am proud of you. Nagahosti. 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Nagahosti. Kind. Be kind to people. Adanes twit in a sibets aniti wale. Be kind to people, unfortunate people. Adena is tunet in sibetsan neti wale. So thank you for tuning in. Marsicho.
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2: 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And the Rocky View Junior Rodeo is happening June 27th and 28th at the Airdrie Rodeo Grounds. 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The Airdrie Pro Rodeo takes place June 29th, 30th, and July 1st. Live music cabaret follows the last bull in the evening on the Tuesday with Brandon Lorenzo once again. 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

Boaz de Tan and Gaha Amba Wazit, Dokin Yomin and Gahanis. Han Gaha Ambane was de Hawan Marjua Hanka. Idan and Gahanis, an arp dummy na hoxing when you hear ye yomine. Happy Father's Day. It's Yabinath Jets. Han and Gaha Ambane, so dangina inagam. Nice key up in Asia, Kinaga be touch. Dakota Impressions. An ARP dummy touch CJWE Ohna.

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0: bawaste tan ngaha amba wazit do kini yomi ngaha nis ah ngaha amba ne no kedu ni kumi wa ne daha so di tarbi tumis ah nu stami na minis ni en ha do da wa kinat tin wa sjo ha stagi dan ni na pe wa tat amba waste it's another beautiful amba wazi which is Monday in the Yiska Nakota Sioux language. It's also the start of Nogedu. Nogedu is the summertime. And happy Father's Day to all the dads out there as well, celebrating yesterday and celebrating with family. You're listening to Nakota Impressions on CJWE. Alberta's best country.
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0: Western twang. 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

0: This is the latest national Indigenous news on the Windspeaker Radio Network. The new Commissioner of the Correctional Service of Canada says he is focusing on establishing more healthy lodges to help Indigenous inmates reconnect with their communities. Talal Dakalbab was named to the position in March, but says he's well-versed in issues facing Indigenous peoples behind bars. Half of the women locked up in prison are First Nation, Inuit, or Métis, while a third are Indigenous men. This despite the fact that Indigenous peoples make up only 5% of the population. The list of issues facing the CSC is long and has been pointed out in dozens of reports issued by the Auditor General, House of Commons committees, and the Office of the Correctional Investigator, among others. Concerns include the overrepresentation of Indigenous inmates, the fact that they're less likely to receive early parole, and are often screened to be high security level. Healing lodges are facilities outside of prison that are designed specifically for Indigenous offenders, according to the CSC. They offer culturally appropriate services and programs to offenders in a way that incorporates Indigenous values, traditions, and beliefs. There are currently 6 community-run healing lodges across the country. A $66 million settlement has been reached in a birth alert class action in BC. The proposed settlement addresses a practice that operated for decades, often without people's knowledge, during one of the most vulnerable times in their lives, and if approved, the proposed settlement would create a process for people to seek information about whether a birth alert was issued about them, provide compensation, and offer trauma-informed support throughout the claims process. Birth alerts involve the exchange of information between a social worker and a hospital. When the social worker feels an expectant mother may put their newborn at risk, they issue a birth alert by informing the hospital of the pregnancy. The hospital, in turn, will notify the social worker when the baby is born. The lawsuit said that birth alerts shared private information without the person's knowledge and that the practice disproportionately affected Indigenous families. The province's records reported that 3,000 people were the subject of a birth alert in BC before the practice was ended in 2019. A new children's picture book titled Okiskinawa Maku, meaning Teacher in Cree, is set for release soon, offering a deeply personal reflection on Cree language, land-based learning, and the teachings passed down through generations. Created by Tammy Ray LaMouche, the book is rooted in childhood memories and the lasting influence of her late musum, whom she describes as one of her most important teachers. LaMouche says the book is a way to honor her musum Raymond, along with other many grandparent elders and knowledge keepers who continue to guide families and communities through teachings that are both practical and spiritual in nature. While the book is a children's picture book designed for early learners, LaMouche says its message is not limited by age. Instead, she hopes it resonates with anyone who has been shaped by the guidance of a teacher, family member, or elder. Now, in its final stage of production, Okiskinawa Maku is expected to be released soon, offering what LaMouche hopes will be both a teaching tool and a lasting tribute to the knowledge shared by her musum and other elders. That is the latest National Indigenous News.
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goes Tim McGraw and my best friend, CJWE, Southern Alberta's best country. Okay, Tanse, hello, I'm Jeremy Harp on your drive home in for Sarah Scott the next few days. Thank you so much for tuning in, no matter where you're listening, online, on FM, across Southern Alberta. Thank you for listening to CJWE. Here's Toby Keith, Willie Nelson, Little Bear for My Horses.

0: Cyrus, little achy breaky heart, CJWE, Alberta's best country. Good afternoon to you. Jeremy with you, hanging out till 6 o'clock tonight. Radio Bingo on Saturday. One winner taking home that $10,000 bonanza. 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Other winners included down here in southern Alberta. We had winners in Diamond Valley, Airdrie, and more. Now, again, your next chance to win that big money coming up tonight at 6 o'clock. If you need more details on where to buy your cards, right across southern Alberta, CJWE.ca.
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Sticks and Stones, CJWE, Southern Alberta's best country. 10 days away until the 2026 Calgary Stampede. 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Man, there's going to be so much to see and do during the Calgary Stampede. 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Lots of great music coming up this hour. We got the Mavericks right now, Aaron Tippin, CJ.

0: of my favorites there, the Mavericks, and All You Ever Do Is Bring Me Down. CHAWE, Southern Alberta's Best Country. Tansy, okay, danada. I'm Jeremy Harp on your Monday afternoon in for Sarah Scott. I'm not going to lie, it's been a while that I've been on the air. I think it's been at least a year? I was doing the morning show before Sean Burke got hired. I did the afternoon drive in Edmonton. Of course, I did the morning show on CJWE a few years back. Took some time off because, you know, I'm the boss here. Now I'm back on the radio. So thank you so much for tuning in to Alberta's Best Country.
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0: Mitch Zorn there. Back to you, Jeremy, and for Sarah this week. Thank you so much for tuning in. A lot of events coming up this week. You have the Youth Powwow, Red Crow Park and Standoff. It's coming up June 24th from noon until 5. On June 25th, Treaty Day, Soutina Nation. This is going to be over at the Seven Chiefs Sportsplex and Jim Starlight Center. It's going to be really a day of fun. You have the parade at 9 a.m., a 10K run. You have fun games, contests, more food. Email Starlight, Emil Starlight's going to be there. Open Jam Karaoke, and Leroy McGinnis is going to be your MC again. Treaty Day, Soutina Nation, coming up on June 25th. 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

0: Jimmy Buffett, Alan Jackson, Margaritaville on CJWE, Alberta's best country, Tansinoki. I'm Jeremy Harp on your Monday afternoon. Manithne going to be holding their Stampede Youth Rodeo on June 29th at 10 a.m. over at the Rodeo Grounds. Now, this is going to be a lot of fun because there is action all day long. You have ages 5 to 7 events kicking things off. Then you have the teens. There's a free hot dog meal. And a whole lot more. If you want more information, Manithne Stampede Youth Rodeo, Monday, June 29th, 10 a.m. All the details, cjwe.ca.
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0: Good afternoon. Here's your latest news in Southern Alberta on CJWE. I'm Brooklyn Britton. An investigation has been launched into the fatal officer-involved shooting on Calgary's busiest highway. At 4:17 p.m. on Sunday, officers were called to Deerfoot Trail, just north of Memorial Drive, for reports of an erratic driver. Police soon determined that the driver was the same suspect who had been evading them for the past 24 hours. The vehicle was located and stopped by police on Deerfoot Trail between 16th Avenue and Memorial Drive Southeast. As police worked to bring the driver into custody, a confrontation occurred, resulting in multiple officers using a variety of use of force tools, including one officer discharging their service firearm. The suspect was taken into hospital with life-threatening condition, but they later died. All the northbound lanes of Deerfoot Trail were shut down for the investigation. The highway was reopened by about 1:45 this morning. Meanwhile, the Blood Tribe Police Service says a gun and ammunition were seized from a home on the reserve last week while investigating an assault. Officers were on patrol in the St. Paul's area of the Blood Tribe Reserve on June 16th when they came across a woman in distress. Police say further investigation led officers to determine the woman was the victim of intimate partner violence involving a firearm. One man was arrested and charged with assault causing bodily harm, uttering threats, and firearm-related offenses. Methanex Corporation is donating $25,000 to the Medicine Hat's Women's Shelter Society to support faculty upgrades at its second-stage shelter, Musasa House. The funding will go towards converting an underused area at Musasa House into a dedicated laundry space for residents. The project will include the installation of 5 stacking laundry machines, a sink, a folding table, and a play area for children while parents use the faculty. The Medicine Hat Women's Shelter Society says the upgrade will improve access to basic but essential services for families staying at the shelter. It is a long-term safe accommodation for up to 1 year, along with wraparound supports including one-on-one and group programming for families fleeing violence and abuse. Last year, the organization said it served more than 750 victims of family violence. A ribbon-cutting ceremony was held on Friday for the completion of a new potable water reservoir in Coaldale. The new reservoir has increased storage capacity from 3,400 cubic meters to 830 cubic meters. The $13 million project was funded by both the town and provincial government. Coaldale Mayor Jack Van Ridge said the new facility will be key to growing the town. The new reservoir and pump station is located northwest of Coaldale. Taking a look at your sports, the Calgary Surge, members of the Canadian Elite Basketball League, held a special game against the Montreal Alliance on Saturday at the VisitLethbridge.com arena. The matchup was dubbed the Surge 2 Lethbridge and marked the first time in 47 years that professional basketball was held in Lethbridge. At the end of the high-energy packed game, Calgary lost to Montreal 93-88. It's a battle of Alberta on July 1st when the Surge travel to Calgary to take on the Stingers. Tip-off is set for 4 o'clock. And in Major League Baseball action, the Blue Jays are in action this afternoon in Texas when they face the Houston Astros. The first pitch is set for 5:07 p.m. That's your latest news and sports on CJWE. We'll take a look at Southern Alberta weather next.
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0: Here's a look at your CJWE evening weather. Calgary and Airdrie, Satina Nation, chance of showers tonight with a low of 7. Tomorrow, sunny and high of 20. Medicine Hat tonight, chance of showers, low of 9. Tomorrow, mix of sun and cloud, high of 22. And Lethbridge, Kainai Nation, cloudy with a low of 6. Tomorrow, mix of sun and cloud and high of 21.
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There's brand new music, Nate Smith, and Fix What You Didn't Break on CJWE. You know, as we head towards the weekend, we have July 1st coming up, Canada Day. There's so much happening. Airdrie Culture Fest, that's at Nose Creek Park. It's going to be where a wide range of diverse backgrounds, folks come together, share one thing that they love, and that's the passion of music and food. That's going to be awesome. Canada Day in Calgary over at Prince's Island Park. Tia Wood, of course, from Trudeau Territory in Northern Alberta. You got Jamie Fine, Mika Sage, Cardinal Officiel, and a whole lot more. Again, Canada Day coming up, Prince's Island Park in Calgary, starting at 2 p.m. You want more details? Of course, cjwe.ca. There's Jess Moskowitz. Last one.

0: Alberta's best country, CJWE. Blake Shelton there and Stay Country or Die Trying. Okay, Tansy, I'm Jeremy Harp on your drive home. Saturday night, one winner taking home that $10,000 bonanza payout. Siksika Trail Market, Siksika Nation, the winning card seller on that. Did you know other winners included in Calgary at Space Place Northwest Storage? We had winners in Diamond Valley, Medicine Hat at Boylan PharmaSave, and of course, over in Lethbridge, over at Green's Pop Shop. Your next chance to win that big money coming up tonight, 6 o'clock on the network. You want more details on where to buy your cards, radiobingo.ca or even cjwe.ca. Look for bingo, and you can have your chance of winning that $10,000 payout. That's coming up tonight at 6, right here on CJWE.
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2: 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And the Rocky View Junior Rodeo is happening June 27th and 28th at the Airdrie Rodeo Grounds. Saturday, June 27th features a live cabaret with Brandon Lorenzo. The Airdrie Pro Rodeo takes place June 29th, 30th, and July 1st. Live music cabaret follows the last bull in the evening on the Tuesday with Brandon Lorenzo once again. 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

Alberta's best country. 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Thank you so much for tuning in. 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

0: July 6th and 7th, over 200,000 bucks in prizing. 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It's going to be an awesome time. MCs, Olivia Many Wounds, Jackson Tahuka, Ruben Littlehead, Johnny Powderface, and more. 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

0: Good afternoon. Here's your latest news in Southern Alberta on CJWE. I'm Brooklyn Britton. An investigation has been launched into the fatal officer-involved shooting on Calgary's busiest highway. At 4:17 p.m. on Sunday, officers were called to Deerfoot Trail, just north of Memorial Drive, for reports of an erratic driver. Police soon determined that the driver was the same suspect who had been evading them for the past 24 hours. The vehicle was located and stopped by police on Deerfoot Trail between 16th Avenue and Memorial Drive Southeast. As police worked to bring the driver into custody, a confrontation occurred, resulting in multiple officers using a variety of use of force tools, including one officer discharging their service firearm. The suspect was taken into hospital with life-threatening condition, but they later died. All the northbound lanes of Deerfoot Trail were shut down for the investigation. The highway was reopened by about 1:45 this morning. Meanwhile, the Blood Tribe Police Service says a gun and ammunition were seized from a home on the reserve last week while investigating an assault. Officers were on patrol in the St. Paul's area of the Blood Tribe Reserve on June 16th when they came across a woman in distress. Police say further investigation led officers to determine the woman was the victim of intimate partner violence involving a firearm. One man was arrested and charged with assault causing bodily harm, uttering threats, and firearm-related offenses. Methanex Corporation is donating $25,000 to the Medicine Hat's Women's Shelter Society to support faculty upgrades at its second-stage shelter, Moosassa House. The funding will go towards converting an underused area at Moosassa House into a dedicated laundry space for residents. The project will include the installation of 5 stacking laundry machines, a sink, a folding table, and a play area for children while parents use the faculty. The Medicine Hat Women's Shelter Society says the upgrade will improve access to basic but essential services for families staying at the shelter. It is a long-term safe accommodation for up to 1 year, along with wraparound supports including one-on-one and group programming for families fleeing violence and abuse. Last year, the organization said it served more than 750 victims of family violence. A ribbon-cutting ceremony was held on Friday for the completion of a new potable water reservoir in Coaldale. The new reservoir has increased storage capacity from 3,400 cubic meters to 830 cubic meters. The $13 million project was funded by both the town and provincial government. Coaldale Mayor Jack Van Ridge said the new facility will be key to growing the town. The new reservoir and pump station is located northwest of Coaldale. Taking a look at your sports, the Calgary Surge, members of the Canadian Elite Basketball League, held a special game against the Montreal Alliance on Saturday at the VisitLethbridge.com arena. The matchup was dubbed the Surge 2 Lethbridge and marked the first time in 47 years that professional basketball was held in Lethbridge. At the end of the high-energy packed game, Calgary lost to Montreal 93-88. It's a battle of Alberta on July 1st when the Surge traveled to Calgary to take on the Stingers. Tip-off is set for 4 o'clock. And in Major League Baseball action, the Blue Jays are in action this afternoon in Texas when they face the Houston Astros. The first pitch is set for 5:07 p.m. That's your latest news and sports on CJWE. We'll take a look at Southern Alberta weather next.
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0: Here's a look at your CJWE evening weather. Calgary and Airdrie, Satina Nation, chance of showers tonight with a low of 7. Tomorrow, sunny and high of 20. Medicine Hat tonight, chance of showers, low of 9. Tomorrow, mix of sun and cloud, high of 22. And Lethbridge, Kainai Nation, cloudy with a low of 6. Tomorrow, mix of sun and cloud and high of 21.
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WWE, my buddy there, Aaron Goodvin, and said no redneck ever. Jeremy Harp on your drive home in for Sarah Scott this week. She's on vacation, a well-deserved vacation. She's been busy. She's going to be back next week, but taking in the Calgary Stampede. And if you can't make it to Calgary for the Stampede, just keep it locked right here. We're going to be on day one, July 3rd at the Calgary Stampede Parade. We're going to be on the grounds, BMO Center, and more. Again, CJWE.ca. That'll give you a link of where we'll be over the next couple of weeks. So much going on as we roll into summer. Here's Sawyer Brown, Cafe in the Corner, Southern Alberta's best country, CJWE.

0: Southern Alberta's best country. Time to say okay. I'm Jeremy Harp on your Monday afternoon. Did you know that CJWE has a brand new app that is available for free on the Apple or Google Play Store? 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

Talking Twice, Southern Alberta's best country. Tanse, okay, Umbo, what's ditch? It's Jeremy Harp on your Monday afternoon. Talking about the Calgary Stampede, July 3rd to 12th. Elbow River Camp, one of my favorite places to visit every stampede. You got the rich cultures of the Kainai, Piikani, Siksika, Tsuut'ina, and Stoney Nakoda First Nations at Treaty 7 at Elbow River Camp. 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And you can really enjoy the vibrant culture experiences of Treaty 7 Nations. Again, if you want more details, Elbow River Camp, part of the Calgary Stampede. It's on the front page at cjwe.ca. We got Carly Carter coming up. Some great

0: back on Saturday night, Sixica Trail Market in Sixica Nation, selling the winning card on that. 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
1: 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Here are your bingo game rules. Number one, card sales for each bingo game starts at 6.05 p.m. from last bingo game and stop at 6 p.m. of the next game day. Number two, minimum 12-second delay between numbers called. Number three, the first five numbers on series 1, 5, and 7 will be recapped by caller. If there are any technical issues during any series, a recap will be done of five or more numbers. Number four, all bingo paper is controlled by serial numbers. Number five, color and serial number of card must match color and serial number being played. Number six, bingo cards must be verified by phone on evening of bingo. Number seven, the first verified bingo will determine winning numbers for each game on any series. Number eight, bingos that were won on the same verified number or before verified number for each game on any series will be honored. Call during the 15-minute break end of series 4 or end of series 7. Number 9. Players must have the following information ready when phoning in their bingo: free space number, series number, serial number at top of card, and the number on which bingo was won. Names must be spelled for the person on the phone and proper mailing address is required. Number 10. If there is more than one winner, prizes will be split equally. Minimum payout is $20. Number 11. Winner's name, mailing address, and phone number must be on the back of the card and returned to Radio Bingo for payment. Radio Bingo does not accept faxed bingo cards. Do not cut your strips. Mail in the whole strip. Number 12. Prizes will be issued after winning card is received by the station. All bingo cards must be played within Alberta. Number 13. Prizes must be claimed within 30 days of event. Cards mailed after 30 days are considered forfeited. Number 14. Late bingos will be honored if phoned in after Series 7. Bingo staff prepare to leave after 15 minutes of no incoming phone calls. Number 15. Bingo cards not played due to technical difficulties and the CFWE radio bingo cannot be broadcasted, the player can return cards to CFWE for a gift certificate. As long as returned within 30 days of event, no refunds will be issued. Number 16. Checks will be ready for pickup the next day after 2 p.m. If you win on Saturday, checks will be ready Monday after 2 p.m. Number 17. Players must be 18 years or older to purchase bingo cards, to play and to win Radio Bingo. Number 18. Employees of the Aboriginal Multimedia Society are not allowed to play. Number 19. There will be a 15-minute break after Series 4. Number 20. Bingo game start time is 6 p.m. and